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0: about the same thing online too. So this sounds like one of those small town Facebook dramas, if you ever heard it. We've all been in there, right? You look at your local community section and it turns into, well, my cousin's sister got sick. That's fake news, or the water tasted funny last Tuesday. At this point, Facebook neighborhood groups are basically reality TV without the cameras. And honestly, if your town meetings start sounding like the comment section under a yard sale post, everybody might be a little bit of the dummy of the day.
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For the second year in a row, those two won Musical Event of the Year. But that was the 2026 version. Don't mind if I do. Now here's Corey Kent and Coe Wetzel hoping to win it next year with Rocky Mountain Love.

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So Bailey Zimmerman had been singing The Climb from Miley Cyrus at his concerts recently, and it went viral online, so much so that he recorded his own version of it that got released on Friday. Here he is with Chevy Silverado on Cannon Country 107.9.

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0: That was Luke Combs and Sleepless in a Hotel Room on Cannon Country 107.9. Time for another edition of Who Paid for This, where apparently researchers have now ranked the most expensive cities in America to host a Memorial Day cookout, because that's information we all desperately needed in our life, right? According to this study, the average barbecue for 8 people cost about $68 nationwide. Meanwhile, every dad sitting in a grocery store checkout line was like, only 68? Where did you get that number from? Because apparently Miami is the most expensive place to host a cookout, which honestly makes sense because of everything in Miami somehow costs extra because parking and bottled water, everything costs. But seriously, did we need a nationwide research project to tell us burgers, hot dogs, chips, and beers are more expensive now? I think we all could have figured that out watching one guy sadly put his name brand ketchup back on the shelf. Somehow there's a research team making charts about hamburger buns while the rest of us are trying to not spend $400 at the grocery store on holiday weekend. What are we doing here?
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They work for our kids to make this world a better place. Here's

0: Tucker Wetmore on Cannon Country 107.9. And we love to take care of our teachers here on Cannon Country. That's why we have our Teacher of the Month, which you nominate by just going over to our Facebook or Instagram page. Tell us the teacher, the school, and why they deserve to be recognized. Because all teachers deserve some love. But these extra special ones, the ones that go above and beyond, we try to treat with a floral arrangement from Williamsburg Floral and some nice swag and a nice gift bag from Steve Sparkman Insurance. So get on our socials right now and nominate someone special, a teacher that goes way above to make our kids even better every single year.
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1: I don't know if you heard the news, but Luke Bryan and this guy Jason Aldean are hitting the road together for a tour. The closest they're coming here, though, is Nationals Park. You can see them with Dylan Scott and Dasha coming up in August. So get those tickets now. Here he is with Don't Tell on Me on Canyon Country.

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0: I'm telling you right now, if you put mustard on either your hot dogs or your burgers, I secretly judge you because that is gross. I know it's just my personal opinion, but I hate mustard. 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
1: If you showed up, I wouldn't let you in.

0: survive the 20 on gas station food and 3 hours of sleep like it was nothing. I just can't do that anymore. One greasy burger at night and suddenly my body's filing a formal complaint against itself. Experts say protein becomes way more important after 40, and that I agree with, and you could see it. Just watch every guy my age suddenly eating protein powder like it's candy and talking about stretching all the time. Both things I need to do more of. And honestly, I do appreciate a study that says there is still room for small treats, like dark chocolate, they say, is pretty good. Because if eating healthy means I never get snacks again, we're all just going to have to live slightly shorter lives.
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It's just amazing what that song is doing. 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

The point of this song from Megan Maroney is that the world is hard on beautiful things. She is a beautiful woman, and the fact that she didn't win any ACM after 8 nominations has got to be hard. But she's going to power through because she is a superstar. 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

starting the last hour of my show with an ode to John Denver. That sounds pretty good to me. It's Corey Kent and Co. Wetzel with Rocky Mountain Low on Cannon Country 107.9.

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0: You're so lucky to have a radio station like Cannon Country 107.9, so local here, because when I grew up in Yorktown, the only station I had was that one, the Eagle in Virginia Beach. And I didn't feel like they were really home, you know? This station is here, right here on the other side of the water. You know, there's a divide down here between over the water people and over here. It's all the 757, but you know what I'm saying? I think you all you get it. I wish I had a station like this that I could listen to right here at home and deal with things going on here, not across the water. So you got a full lineup every day, and you just hope we can be your soundtrack this summer.
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This guy just hit number 7. Not too shabby. It's Dylan Scott and What He'll Never Have on Canon Country 107.9.

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0: 107.9 Cannon Country. I'm Cash Warren. Good morning. What's happening? Look at this. Already halfway throughout the work week. If only every single week was like this, how nice would that be? WTH story of the day today on the way. This guy is going to be headlining Patriotic Fest next year. And I think tickets go on sale this weekend. It's Riley Green with his latest called Change My Mind.
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0: 107.9 Cannon Country. I'm Cash Warren, and that is Kane Brown with Like I Love Country Music. Good morning. Thanks for hanging out today. Hopefully your Wednesday is off to a nice start. WTH story of the day today. Let's take a look and see what we got going on. Woman in Colorado went to a local farm stand, started clearing out the shelves, filling a large bag with freshly made oatmeal cream pies, along with some organic sourdough bread, it says, yeah. The farm stall had a camera inside, so there's footage of the theft. In fact, the woman is even heard saying thanks before she walks away without paying, thinking that she got away with it, huh? Small business owner said she didn't know what to do until the woman came back a few weeks later. Owner confronted her, said, "I have a tab for you from a couple of weeks ago." She asked how she wanted to pay. The woman patted down her pockets, and she said she needed to go back to her car to get her phone. She dropped her shopping bag, and the owner filmed her so she could get her license plate. She then passed that along to the police, who have since ID'd her. The police say she was charged accordingly, but there aren't further details. Going back to the scene of the crime, huh? Oh, Lord. There you go. Lady deserves to get caught. Oatmeal cream pies are delicious, by the way. You know, those are okay to have for breakfast. Hope you have a great day. Drive safe. I'm Cash Warren on 107.9 Cannon Country.
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All right, coming up here in just a little bit, we'll check in with Nashville News. Parker McCollum wants you to travel to Texas. He's going to talk about all the places he'd take you. He was the tour guy. All right, so we'll check in with that on the way. This is Cody Johnson, another Texan for you. It's Cody Johnson. It's the Fall.

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It's the all-new Cannon Country 107.9.

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1: All right, Nashville news here today. All thanks to our friends over there at the Newport News Airport. Checking in with Parker McCollum this morning. Says here he'd make a heck of a good tour guide for a trip down to the Lone Star State.
2: If you've never been to Texas before, I would take you to Barton Springs in Austin, Texas. I would take you to Terry Black's Barbecue, and then I would take you to the ranch. It's the most beautiful piece of property in all of East Texas, and it's just a shame that more people don't get to see it.
1: You know, I lived in Texas for a long time, but I never went to East Texas. I was more of a West Texas guy. Yeah, no, as a matter of fact, I spent zero time in East Texas. West Texas, so that's another world, I'll tell you what. Dustin Lynch explaining why he didn't take his boat out during Memorial Day weekend.
3: I don't really like to hit the lake on Memorial Day because there's so many boats out there. But I will try and get some sunshine. It's that time of year. It's time to boat and time to float. So I love testing songs on the water. So I'm doing that as much as I can.
1: Time to boat and time to float, he says. There you go. All right. No, he's right. A million people out there. Got to be careful. That's Nashville News here today. Have a great day. I'm Cash Warren on 107.9 Cannon Country.
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Gonna be checking in. We got two for the road on the way here in just a little bit. It's Megan Maroney for you right now. It's her latest called Beautiful Things.

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2: All right, let's see what we got going on here today. In Georgia, a therapy dog is being recognized for helping first responders address mental health challenges. The dog is Bailey. Bailey's a 5-year-old Labradoodle Golden Doodle mix who works to help first responders open up about their mental health struggles while on the job. Look at that. I like that. It says here, passionate tortoise guardians have helped a critically endangered giant tortoise slowly return to India. The species was in trouble because locals used to hunt the turtles. They started by rescuing 13, 7 females and 6 males. And from those, 114 additional tortoises have been born, which is apparently half as many as the entire wild population in all of Asia. So there you go. Nice. There it is. Hope you have a great day. Drive safe. I'm Cash Warren on 107.9 Cannon Country.
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Got Riley Green on the way for you here in just a few, and then we'll check in with your image joke here to kick off your Wednesday on the Wets. Corey Kent Co-Wetzel right now. It's a new country music called Rocky Mountain Low.

0: 107.9 Cannon Country with Riley Green and Change My Mind. I'm Cash Warren. Again, Riley Green named as one of the headliners for next year's Patriotic Fest. They didn't waste any time announcing that, huh? And before I think the weekend was even up, like, all right, next year, that's what we got, you know. But it's exciting. It's moving back to the ocean front, so there you go. All right. You ready to jump in? Check in with your image joke here to kick off the... your Wednesday, yeah? All right, hold on. Hold on a second here. I got to get it situated. All right, we'll do that one. Yeah, all right. We do these weekday mornings. She's ready to roll. Let's see what she's got.
1: Hello. Is this thing on?
2: What does a house always wear to a party?
0: House to a...
2: A dress.
0: Oh, okay. A dress. Even house jokes around here. One more time, if you would.
1: Hello. Is this thing on?
2: What does a house always wear to a party?
0: I have no idea.
2: A dress.
0: There you go. A dress. She doesn't like wearing dresses, I can tell you that right now. Yeah, I'm going to get you one. I'm not wearing it. So, all right, that works. Never mind. Emma Jokes, weekday mornings. We'll do it again tomorrow. Have a great day. I'm Cash Warren on 107.9 Cannon Country.
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107.9 Cannon Country. I'm Cash Warren, hanging out in the Pearson Toyota Studios, Jefferson Avenue, Newport News. Great deals on 2026 models. Check it out. Nashville news on the way. Parker McCollum's a proud Texan. He's going to talk about where he would take you if he was your tour guide if you went down there for vacation. It's coming up. I got Josh Ross for you right now. It's how, check this one out. This is a weird one. Hate How You Look is the name of this one.

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1: All right, Nashville news here today, powered by our friends over there at the Newport News Airport. Going on a vacation this summer, fly out of the Newport News Airport. All right. Speaking of vacations, if you were to go to Texas and Parker McCollum was your tour guide, here's where he would take you.
2: If you've never been to Texas before, I would take you to Barton Springs in Austin, Texas. I would take you to Terry Black's Barbecue, and then I would take you to the ranch. It's the most beautiful piece of property in all of East Texas, and it's just a shame that more people don't get to see it.
1: You know, I lived in Texas for a while. Never spent any time in East Texas, though, I can tell you that. Most of my time was out in West Texas. That's the Wild West out there, I'll tell you what. That's an interesting spot. Yeah, I lived out there for a while. Dustin Lynch, there's no way he was taking his boat out during the long weekend.
3: I don't really like to hit the lake on Memorial Day because there's so many boats out there. But I will try and get some sunshine. It's that time of year. It's time to boat and time to float. So I love testing songs on the water. So I'm doing that as much as I can.
1: Time to boat and float, he says. There you go. Yeah, and I can only imagine. Everybody and their mom out there this past weekend, right? So there you go. It's Nashville News. Have a great day. Drive safe. I'm Cash Warren on 107.9 Cannon Country.
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All right, going to be checking in with your WTH story of the day today. You never go back to the scene of a crime, right? Oh, this person did. Bozo. I'll tell you about what that. I'll tell you what happened coming up. Dylan Scott for you in the meantime with What He'll Never Have.

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We laughed. 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

0: 107.9 Cannon Country with Morgan Wallen and Post Malone. It's I Ain't Coming Back. I'm Cash Warren. Good morning. Thanks for hanging out. 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Well, we got a lady in Colorado. Went to a local farm stand. Started clearing out the shelves, filling a large bag with freshly made oatmeal cream pies, along with some organic sourdough bread. Oh, the farm stall had a camera inside, so there's footage of the theft. In fact, the woman is even heard saying thanks before she walks away without paying. Small business owner says she didn't really know what to do until the woman came back a few weeks later. Yeah. Owner confronted her, said, "Hey, I got a tab for you from a couple of weeks ago." She asked how she wanted to pay. Woman patted down her pockets, said she needed to go back to her car to get her phone. She dropped her shopping bag and the owner filmed her so she could get her license plate. Then passed it along to the police, who have since ID'd the woman. Police said that she was charged accordingly, but there aren't further details. So, going back. Making you slick, huh? Funny. Thanks. Yeah, you got busted. There it is. Oatmeal cream pies are delicious. I had one right now, actually. So, there you go. WTH story of the day today. Appreciate you. Have a great day. Drive safe. I'm Cash Warren on 107.9 Cannon Country.
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I got Tucker Wetmore and Jody Messina here in just a few minutes, and we'll also check in with your image joke here to kick off your Wednesday morning. It's on the way. Here's Jordan Davis right now with Turn This Truck Around.

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0: 107.9 Cannon Country with Tucker Wetmore. His latest right there song is called Brunettes. I'm Cash Warren. Good morning. Thanks for hanging out. I hope your Wednesday's off to a nice start. We roll with Emma Jokes. Let's see what she's got going on today.
1: Hello. Is this thing on?
2: What does a house always wear to a party?
0: House to a party.
2: A dress.
0: Oh, a dress. Okay. She doesn't like wearing dresses. Matter of fact, she won't wear them at all. Keep telling her I'm going to get her one. She said, I'm not going to wear it. All right, one more time.
1: Hello. Is this thing on?
2: What does a house always wear to a party?
0: Party.
2: A dress.
0: Hey, when's the last time you went to a house party? Those even happen anymore? I don't think they do. I'm too old for that stuff. Can't stay up past 10 o'clock anyways. Even on the weekends now, it's like, I'm going to bed. Son's looking at me like, what are you doing? I'm tired, man. Later. There you go. Emma Jokes. We'll do it again tomorrow. Have a great day. I'm Cash Warren on 107.9 Cannon Country.
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Got Luke Combs and Darius Rucker on the way for you here in just a few. And we also got two for the road coming up. This is Megan Maroney for you in the meantime with Beautiful Things.

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2: All right, let's see what we got today. In Georgia, there's a therapy dog being recognized for helping first responders address mental health challenges. Yeah. The dog's name is Bailey. Bailey's a 5-year-old Labradoodle Golden Doodle mix who they say works to help first responders open up about their mental health struggles while on the job. Look at that. We're going to keep it with animals today. Passionate tortoise guardians have helped a critically endangered giant tortoise slowly return to India. Yeah. Says that the species was in trouble because locals used to hunt the tortoise. It started by rescuing 13, 7 females and 6 males. And from those 13, 114 additional tortoises have been born, which is apparently half as many as the entire wild population in all of Asia. So, not that I would know, but India just seems kind of like a rough spot for a tortoise to be hanging out in. You know what I mean? I don't know. I mean, it could be nothing like I'm thinking it is. I just think like tigers and hot elephants, things like that. I guess turtles could also live with tigers and elephants. All right. I'm going to leave you with that today. Hope you have a great day. I'm Cash Warren on 107.9 Cannon Country.
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0: 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I'll talk to you in the morning. 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

0: 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I'm Emma J. Happy Wednesday, y'all. Yes, it is in fact Wednesday. I feel like we all need the reminder this week of what day it actually is, because I have definitely been off a few times. Right now it's Riley Green with Change My Mind.
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Hardy there is going to put on a good show in a couple of weeks. He's going to be at Veterans United Home Loans Amphitheater in Virginia Beach with Tucker Wetmore coming up June 12th.

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1: That guy there celebrating a birthday today, turning 30. It's Josh Ross on Cannon Country 107.9. Speaking of a good country song, this literally was a moment that it seems like is in a country song somewhere. In Nebraska, a woman had to go to the hospital after being shot by her dog. Police were called out on Saturday to a gas station to investigate what turned out to be this woman shot in the arm by a shotgun that came from a truck with a camper van attached. An investigation revealed that the shotgun was the result of a dog moving around from one side of the truck to the other. The shotgun was also in the truck, and the dog stepped on the trigger while making its move, but the blast went straight through the door of the truck and in the arm of the victim as she was waiting on a red light in another car. The woman was treated for non-life-threatening injuries, thankfully, so she's fine, but the incident's still under investigation. Why do you have a dog loose in a trailer with a shotgun? Beyond me, but somebody's going to write about this.
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0: Ella Langley there with Be Her on Cannon Country 107.9. Now, one place I have not been to in many, many years, and I only went just to say I did, was Hooters. And obviously, they weren't doing too well. They filed for bankruptcy in the last couple of years, and they're trying to rework their image and are now kind of rebranding as a family-friendly place. They want to attract families, singles, and couples. But after filing for Chapter 11 last year, the chain's original founders kind of stepped back into leadership roles to clean up the reputation of the restaurant. The company started swapping out those controversial uniforms late last year. And some say they look like bikini bottoms, but they brought back less revealing shorts that they used to have. Along with the wardrobe change, management is overhauling the food quality, hoping to get you back in there. And they want to have more of a neighborhood beach bar vibe. Apparently, that's what they originally started with back in the day, but they certainly took a pivot somewhere along the way. If you're willing to give Hooters another chance, they would love to have you back.
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Now, we know Megan Maroney skipped out on the ACM Awards because she was the maid of honor in her best friend's wedding. So very honorable reason to skip out. But she, not only was that, she was the featured performer for the night. She actually played a little bit during the reception. And looks like she wrote a song specifically for her bestie. I mean, talk about a strong friendship there. Here's Megan Maroney now with Beautiful Things.

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0: Tucker Wepner on Cannon Country 107.9. One nice thing about the rest of this week is it's going to get less humid. I'm excited for that, even though it's still pretty warm. But if the kids are going to be playing outside a little bit more, since the weather's nice now, here's a list of the best outdoor toys that can keep them entertained for hours at a time. So first of all, I didn't know this existed. Reusable water balloons? I mean, water balloons are a time-honored tradition, but now these are apparently good for the environment, too. So I guess they just release water and just you can refill them back up. That's kind of a cool idea. Also, stomp rockets, you know, the ones you press down on and they shoot up in the air? Those are super fun. Just be careful of getting them stuck in a tree or on your roof. One thing that never gets old for kids, walkie-talkies. I love them so much, and I'm very thankful Apple Watches have that ability, too. Also, badminton or croquet sets. Yard games for hours. I used to love playing badminton all the time. And you can't be mad if you're around a bubble machine. I mean, everybody loves bubbles, right?
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little throwback there from Joe Diffie on Cannon Country 107.9. These two guys are going to be touring together the rest of this year, it looks like. It's Corey Kent and Co. Wetzel with Rocky Mountain Love.

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1: 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Now, if you're a big fan of Gatorade after working out, why not pickle juice? And apparently McDonald's in New Zealand, anyway, is turning their leftover pickle juice into fuel for athletes. The fast food chain has teamed up with a pro soccer club to bottle this briny liquid and hand it out on the sidelines, where it's believed to help relieve muscle cramps thanks to its salt vinegar content, which I know is true. If you eat a pickle when you have a cramp, it definitely helps. So before you head to the drive-thru, though, you can't order it. For now, the pickle juice shots are just being given to players with the Auckland Football Club. So maybe they should expand this throughout the U.S. I mean, pickle flavor to everything is kind of hot right now.
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Randy Houser here on Canon Country. Hey, it's Gideon bringing you all your favorite country this Wednesday afternoon, making our way through your workday. 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Either way, we are bringing you all your favorite songs, including your latest from Ella Langley. 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
4: 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I've been going to Orange Theory for a year and a half. The community here in Williamsburg is really special. 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And people during the workouts encourage each other afterwards. It's just a nice feeling, a great camaraderie while you're at that gym to not only get your workout, but also get that little boost of encouragement.
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Post Malone and Luke Combs, it's Guy for That here on Canon Country. 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

0: 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Virginia looks to toll money to solve the transit funding crisis. William & Mary men's golf ties the program record at a national invitational. And the Williamsburg City Council will vote on the fiscal year 2027 budget. 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

It's a throwback from George Strait here on Canon Country. Hey, 1 month from today, June 27th, Alan Jackson is taking the stage for his finale show at Nissan Stadium in Nashville. And George Strait was just announced as an addition to the lineup alongside Lainey Wilson. She's also going to be joining the likes of Eric Church, Luke Combs, Luke Bryan, Riley Green, Carrie Underwood, Miranda Lambert. Everybody is going to be there to send off Alan Jackson to his retirement, which is pretty special. I wish it was televised, honestly, because the demand for tickets for that show, I'm sure it was insane. Got your latest from Megan Maroney right now. It's Beautiful Things.

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Chris Young here on Canon Country. Hey, these two are torn together all summer long. And I love when an onstage collaboration becomes a collaboration in the studio. And they're also the two, I would say, biggest artists in country music right now. It's Ella Langley and Morgan Wallen with I Can't Love You Anymore.

It's FGL here on Canon Country 107.9. Hey, my name is Gideon. I'm bringing you everything country this Wednesday afternoon, making our way towards the end of your workday, just after 4 o'clock. You can catch us over on social media. We are at Canon Country 107.9 on Facebook, Instagram. That's where it's all going down, by the way. 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Got your latest from Riley Green right now. It's Changed My Mind.

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2: 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Virginia looks to toll money to solve the transit funding crisis. William & Mary men's golf ties the program record at a national invitational. And the Williamsburg City Council will vote on the fiscal year 2027 budget. 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

Shaboozy. It's a bar song here on Canon Country. Hey, we had so much fun this past weekend at the Patriotic Festival. Zach Top, Brooks and Dunn, and the Red Clay Strays. I mean, it was a great show all weekend long. Great way to celebrate Memorial Day as well. And to close out their time at the Scope, they're bringing it back to the Virginia Beach Oceanfront for 2027. Those tickets go on sale next Friday. Gotta give a little disclaimer, though. If you saw the picture of me and Zach Top, I promise he's just super tall. I am not that short. I know it's an optical illusion. But I promise he was really, really tall. Very, very nice as well. Played a great show. Got your latest from Zach right now. It's South of Sanity.

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Hardy, it's favorite country song here on Canon Country. I'd have to really sit and think about what my favorite country song of all time is. But I will tell you that one of my favorite country songs we are playing at the moment is this new one from Corey Kent and Co. Wetzel. It's Rocky Mountain Low.

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0: Luke Holmes, it's Sleepless in a Hotel Room here on Cannon Country. 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
1: 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And the Williamsburg City Council will vote on the fiscal year 2027 budget. 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

George Strait here on Cannon Country 107.9. Hey, it's Gideon bringing you everything country this afternoon. Hey, exciting news. Our Cannon Country Fest is returning for a third year. And this year, we are bringing it home to Williamsburg. That's right. It is going to be August 1st at the Williamsburg Winery. And we have a stellar lineup of homegrown country music that we will be announcing very, very soon. Tickets will also be on sale very, very soon. So make sure to stay tuned on our social media pages. Big shout out to the Williamsburg Winery for hosting us this year. And again, mark your calendars for August 1st. Got your latest from Jordan Davis right now. It's Turn This Truck Around.

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0: 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Mark your calendars, dust off your boots, and we'll see you there.
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10: Got a girl from the south side. Got braids in her hair. First time I seen her walk by, and I about fell off my chair.

Sam Hunt here on Cannon Country 107.9. Hey, the American Music Awards were a couple days ago, Memorial Day, and country music really took center stage. Keith Urban and Riley Green took the stage to perform. Plus, Ella Langley took home two awards. Morgan Wallen, Megan Maroney, Sam Barber was named Breakthrough Country Artist. Lots of country winners at the American Music Awards. You can check the full list out over on our Facebook page. Got your latest right now from Jason Aldean.

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Your lipstick stained every coffee cup that I got in this house. 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

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It's Change My Mind.

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0: 2.5 centuries of grit, grace, and great country. 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
1: 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Virginia looks to toll money to solve the transit funding crisis. William & Mary men's golf ties the program record at a national invitational. And the Williamsburg City Council will vote on the fiscal year 2027 budget. 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

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Very excited to head on over, ride some coasters this summer. Got your latest from Megan Maroney coming up right now. It's Beautiful Things.

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Jill and Scott here on Cannon Country 107.9. Hey, got some fresh music coming up for you right now. It's the latest drop from Low Cash. 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
1: At Anna's Brick Oven on Richmond Road, every dish tells a story. Born in Sicily, Anna grew up in her family kitchen, watching her mother craft the marinara sauce that brought everyone together. Years later, while sharing her beloved recipes with the world, Anna brought her passion for authentic Italian flavors to Williamsburg. Today, her children, Lisa and Sal, honor her legacy, serving the same comfort marinara that started it all. 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
4: 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I'm a-

Nate Smith, it's Fix What You Didn't Break here on Cannon Country. Hey, I'm signing off for tonight. Gonna roll out of here. My buddy Drew's gonna come in, hold it down for the night shift until midnight, but I'll be back starting at 2 p.m. each and every weekday. You can also catch me over on social media at Gideon Dean Radio on whichever app you choose, Instagram, TikTok, Twitter. I got all of them. I'm terminally online. Hey, leaving you with your latest from Luke Combs right now. It's Days Like These.

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1: I knew I'd see her around. I'd be at some party, she'd show up and I'd be walking out. Or across some parking lot, hiding behind her sister. I'd look up, she'd be at the red light beside me in that white Maxima with the sticker on the back. I'd act.

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1: I truly hope you had a wonderful Memorial Day weekend, because mine was not so great. I'll explain why after Ella Lang, Cannon Country, 107.9.

0: Shane Prophet and Long Live Country on Cannon Country 107.9. So my Memorial Day weekend did not go exactly to plan. My idea was to take a trip going Saturday into Monday at Great Wolf Lodge right here in Williamsburg. Hit the water park for a couple days, spend some time with the family, but didn't go as planned because my wife got sick first with a nasty stomach bug, and then it passed to me on Sunday. And yeah, so we had to cancel, not stay the full length of the trip, but we'll reschedule and go back another time. It's just not fun to be at a water park when you got a stomach issue, right? I know everyone would agree with that one. And I'm not feeling 100% yet, but good enough to be back here again tonight. I hope you had a great weekend, but have you ever had a vacation or big trip completely ruined by an illness? I want to hear about it. Call me. You can join me on social media for After Dark with Drew on Cannon Country.
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2: 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Virginia looks to toll money to solve the transit funding crisis. William & Mary men's golf ties the program record at a national invitational, and the Williamsburg City Council will vote on the fiscal year 2027 budget. 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

Dennis in Percocet said, be thankful you got it before you left because I got an ear infection in Jamaica and it cost us an arm and a leg and we had to stay extra days and pay more because I couldn't fly back with an ear infection. I get that, man. That stinks. I'm so glad that didn't happen to me. Here's Corey Kent on

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Canyon Country 107.9. Leslie just gave me a call right here in Williamsburg. She said she had a vacation ruined by a UTI. Had to go to the ER and everything. Oh, sorry, Leslie.

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But after Bailey Zimmerman on Cannon Country, 107.9.